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Willowwood Lane, Cross Street, B Street. 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On channel 4 Bravo, Box 40594, EMS Level 2, 6419. Willowwood Lane, Cross Street, B Street.

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Residential fire alarm, 9600. Commonwealth Boulevard, Cross Street, Twin Brook Road.

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1: Go ahead.
0: Ma'am, we're currently overhead of the accident on Georgetown Pike. We understand there's a obvious fractured leg. We've been up for a little while, so we're kind of low on fuel. We're looking for a landing zone right now in case they're going to need us. But we're going to have to make a quick decision whether we're going to be able to fly or not due to our fuel status.
1: 10-4.
2: 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We're going to have Georgetown Pike shut down. We're investigating one injury.
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0: 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You can remain in service, fishing here by ground.
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0: 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Come up to the scene. 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

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Pleasant Dale Road, 101, Cross Street, Dumont Drive. Ambulance 413, engine 430. On channel 4 Bravo, box 43001, EMS level 3, 2727. Pleasant Dale Road, 101, Cross Street, Dumont Drive.

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On Channel 4 Bravo, Box 41012, EMS Level 2, 6219, Crestwood Drive, Cross Street, Conrad Road. Engine 410, Ambulance 410 Echo. On Channel 4 Bravo, Box 41012, EMS Level 2, 6219, Crestwood Drive, Cross Street, Conrad Road. Engine 421, Hazmat 401. 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Engine 421, Hazmat 401. 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

0: 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Engine 409, Engine 424, Rescue 406, Tower 424, Medic 409, Battalion 406, on Channel 4 Delta, Box 40937, Inside Gas Week, 7965, Audubon Avenue, Cross Street, Janoli Avenue.
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1: Alright, I copy the water supply.
2: Four 0809, EMS level 3. 7800, Inverton Road, 102, Cross Street, Asset Court.
0: The recon zone will start at 7950 Audubon, roughly 300 feet from the apartment building. The water, our own water, has to leave clear that recon zone.
3: Yeah, 4-6 direct, responding from Station 11.
4: Italian for 06. Just received one call for a smell of gas on the second hallway, approximately second floor in the hallway at 7965 Audubon Avenue. Engine 49's pursuit, engine 424, second due, 2030.

0: 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It's labeled Paris 123.
1: Sky 4-6, direct. Equivalent Paris 123. 3 in the front, 4 in the rear.

0: Battalion 4-6-409, the recon's on is clear of the front door. And I'm confirming if there is natural gas service facility or not.
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1: There's the mirror inside the building. There's a slight odor in the hallway. It's never been.
2: Understood. Have you made it your way down to the meters? You want rescue 406 to go down?
1: Yeah, we're starting to lose my Wilson Terrace, working our way up. Just my common power, 424 is plenty in here for now.
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0: What's going on, Command? Do you have someone checking the floor above?
1: Yeah, Tower 24 cleared floors 3 and 2. We've done every apartment they could. There was no odors up there, and then had readings at the thresholds. We just made access. 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
0: Copy. Floors 2 and 3 are clear.

0: 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We're good with manual ventilation. Myself, tower 24. You can release the rest and have a channel back if you're okay with that.
1: I'm good with it. Fairfax. 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

0: 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Engine 440, ambulance 440, on channel 4 Bravo, box 41784, crash with injury, cross street, Braddock Road at Clifton Road. 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

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Engine 437, Medic 405, Box 40501, Overdose, Cross Street, Greenale Village Drive at South Van Doren Street. 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

0: Engine 513, Rescue 510, Ambulance 502, Battalion 405, Engine 419, Hospital 4 Delta, Box 44151, Truck Fire, Interstate 95 northbound, Reroute 1, Cross Street, Interstate 95 northbound, Ramp Route 1 northbound, Engine 513, Rescue 510, and 502, Battalion 405, Engine 419, Hospital 4 Delta, Box 44151, Truck Fire, Interstate 95 northbound, Reroute 1, Cross Street, Interstate 95 northbound, Ramp Route 1 northbound.
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1: Sam 405, director en route, responding to a possible truck fire. I-95 northbound, prior to Route 1. Looks to be an appliance delivery truck on the right shoulder with smoke coming from the front and the rear of the vehicle. We put the lucky words in the call as well.
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2: Hey, Chief, our Western Rewards location shows Richmond Highway by MIMS. So right now we're 95 southbound. We're going to turn around, go to Route 1, follow that location if you're okay with it, since there's two engines coming northbound.
3: Yes, it was requested on Route 1, you said?
2: It's the Watts Rewards location, Richmond Highway and Main Street.
3: Okay, the Italian 405 stroke.
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5: The previous three words were the updated ping from the caller that had left the area. We put the updated three words from the original caller with agenda, harp, and beacon on there. That should be the original location of where the accident was last seen.
2: Copy.
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0: Heard you previously have an engine going to the What Three Words location. Do you want us to continue northbound on 95 or continue to the What Three Words?
1: 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I think the original What Three Words was the caller, not the location. So continue on route on 95, please.
0: Copy.

0: though, to exit ramp from northbound to Route 1 is clear.
1: Do we have one call on this?
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3: Say 405, Revenge Request 13. We're approaching exit 161 northbound now. Do you want us to continue to 163 Lorton?
1: Go ahead and continue, because I believe engine 520 is behind you. So you go ahead and continue.
3: 5513, okay.
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4: Engine 513F, continuing northbound 95. We're going to come off on the Route 1 North exit 161. You good with that?
1: Yes, sir. Between that and engine 419, we should have everything covered in a few minutes. We'll be able to make a decision.
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5: 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We came off of Old Bridge and 95. 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
4: 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We did drive through a cloud of light haze. Does smell like brakes. There is no appliance truck. We're going to continue en route, or continue response.
1: 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Engine 419, do you have anything to add to this?
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1: 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Fairfax from time 405.
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1: All right, I copy. We'll head towards Pimmett. 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
0: 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Engine 210 was showing at the closest unit.

0: 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Well, go ahead and keep in the city. 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

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Investigation 14321 climbing Roseway 204 Cross Street, Rape Holly Grove.

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0: 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Ambulance 423, engine 408, on channel 4 Bravo, box 40809, EMS level 3, 7800, Inverton Road, 102, Cross Street, Dasset Court.
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On channel 4 Delta, box 43453, crash, trapped, Interstate 66 westbound, reroute 50, cross street, Interstate 66 westbound, ramp to Route 50 westbound. Rescue engine 433, engine 434, ambulance 434, medic 433, ELS 403, battalion 443, safety 401, engine 440, medic 417. On channel 4 Delta, box 43453, crash, trapped, Interstate 66 westbound, pre-Route 50, cross street, Interstate 66 westbound, ramp to Route 50 westbound.

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1: 10-4 Battalion 443, receiving multiple calls for a vehicle crash. Recently found responsive. They're going to be in the express lane 66 westbound prior to Route 50. VSP is on scene and Fairfax County Police are also on scene. Subject is in custody.
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1: 2157.
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0: Can you confirm with BSP the location of the accident? Signage is saying the two right lanes, but we're seeing on ours that it says the express lanes. The non-express lanes is taking place.
1: Drone first responder did confirm it is in the express lanes, but I will double check with state police.

Units en route to the crash, possible traffic entrapment on 66. 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

0: Fairfax, this is 434 on scene, just prior to exit 57A in the express lane. We'll be out checking for patients.
1: 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Four 38802, EMS level 1, 14703, Bonnet Terrace, Cross Street, Pendleton Place.

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0: Engine 440, when you head westbound, please say a white sedan along Church Wall, right side.
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0: Matic 430. On channel 4 Delta, box 43453. Crash, trapped, Interstate 66 Expressway westbound, pre-Route 50, cross street. Interstate 66 Expressway westbound ramp to Route 50 westbound. Medic 430. On channel 4 Delta, box 43453. Crash, trapped, Interstate 66 Expressway westbound, pre-Route 50, cross street. Interstate 66 Expressway westbound ramp to Route 50 westbound.
1: Ten 4, 2204.
2: Yeah,
3: all right, go. Yeah, 443, rescue engine 433.
4: Go ahead.
3: Virginia State is reporting that the more badly damaged vehicle is a black sedan, 66 westbound prior to 123. We're heading back to Baden to turn around. We check out that area.
4: Copy. Italian 443 from Medic 430. I believe you're coming from that direction. If you could let us know the status of that when you get there.
5: Medic 430, neurologist.

0: 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Tango 443 from Medic 430. I believe you're coming from that direction. If you could let us know the status of that when you get there.
1: Medic 430, neurologist.

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0: Did you find that additional vehicle that Rescue Engine 433 is reporting? On the right side jersey wall, prior to 50.
1: We're working our way up the shoulder now, Chief. I'll advise momentarily.
0: Copy that.
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0: We traveled the westbound direction in that area. We did not locate any vehicle in that description.
1: Okay, 443, copy. Break, engine 421. Disregard. Rescue engine 433, have you made it up past there? Can you see if there's another vehicle up past 123 yet?

0: Rec Change at 433 from Battalion 443. VSP saying they do not have an officer on scene. They just had reports of the other accident. From Battalion
1: 443.
0: Medic 430. I saw you came 66 westbound all the way through there. You didn't see anything?
1: No, we haven't seen anything.
0: Copy.

0: 443, Rescue 433. Driver eastbound to Baden. Nothing found. Warren from Italy. Turn around.
1: We're going face to face with the state troopers now. One of the troopers left here a minute ago heading to whatever that other accident was supposed to be.

0: Battalion 443 from Fairfax. ESP is requesting more fire department units 66 westbound prior to Route 50 main lanes in the right lane for a black Ford Edge with two female occupants.
1: Time 443, copy.
0: 2312.
1: Medic 430. You should be coming up on them now if you see VSP in the right lane.
2: Yeah, we're coming up on traffic. We're going to take a look.
1: Copy. Wrecking at 433, just confirming you're turning around at Vaden and heading back that way. Engine 40, you guys can go to service.

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1: Go ahead.
0: Alright, 30 is en route to the 66 westbound prior to Route 50 in the main lanes, right lane. Is Rescue Engine 433 coming back to block for them? Or did you need us to serve another suppression?
1: Rescue Engine 433, can you advise? I think you all went up to Vaden and turned around.
2: Actually, if we had gone past that, because we hadn't found anything, we're out of position at this point to serve another suppression unit.
1: Copy. Fairfax, you direct, start up.
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4: Interstate 66 Expressway westbound ramps to Route 50 west. Engine 430. On channel 4 Delta, box 43453, crash, trapped, Interstate 66 Expressway westbound, pre-Route 50, cross street, Interstate 66 Expressway westbound, ramp to Route 50 westbound. Matic 419, engine 437, on channel 4 Bravo, box 41908, EMS level 3, 9110, Bellevue Woods Parkway, 312, cross street, Richmond Highway. Medic 419, engine 437, on channel 4 Bravo, box 41908, EMS level 3, 9110, Bellevue Woods Parkway, 312, cross street, Richmond Highway.
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0: Engine 434 from Tank 443. Y'all get back on scene. Can you let us know what resources you all need? I still have Medic 433 working their way back to you as well.
1: Medic 433 is behind Medic 430 right now. We're checking on them.
0: Happy. Let me know what resources you all need so we can put some of these units in service.

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0: 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Both units are transporting shortly. Won't be clear.
1: Okay, 443, copy. 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

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On channel 4 Bravo, box 42607, EMS level 3, cross street, industrial road, backlick road.

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On channel 4 Bravo, box 42800, EMS level 1, 6430. Arlington Boulevard, Hampton Inn, 224, Cross Street, Route 50 ramp to Arlington Boulevard Southeast. Engine 428, Medic 418. On channel 4 Bravo, box 42800, EMS level 1, 6430. Arlington Boulevard, Hampton Inn, 224, Cross Street, Route 50 ramp to Arlington Boulevard Southeast.

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UTV 443 from Fairfax. No response, 2243.

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EMS level 2, 6302. Little River Turnpike, McDonald's, Cross Street, Beauregard Street.

0: 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We'll search the area.
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EMS Level 2, 6302. 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
1: 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We located the subject. She did not need EMS assistance at this time. We talked to Fairfax County Police and let them know of her last known whereabouts. They're searching the area. We're going ready.
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1: Fairfax PD are still searching for the subject. We just spotted her in front of 5601 Buffon Boulevard. She's removed her gray hoodie. It's still walking up. So.
2: Careful, we'll let them know.
0: Northbound ramp to Route 267 eastbound.

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0: 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Engine 436, medic 415. On channel 4 Bravo, box 43609, EMS level 1, 13395, Copper Mine Road, 215, cross street, McNair Farms Drive.
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Engine 424, Medic 424, on channel 4 Bravo, box 42400, EMS level 2, 8626, Richmond Highway, Angleside Plaza, Cross Street, Richmond Highway.

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2: Box 42400, EMS level 2, 8626, Richmond Highway, Angleside Plaza, Cross Street, Richmond Highway. Ambulance 409, on channel 4 Bravo, box 42400, EMS level 2, 8626, Richmond Highway, Angleside Plaza, Cross Street, Richmond Highway.

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On channel 4 Bravo, Box 43407, EMS Level 1, 2968. 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Engine 434, Medic 433. On channel 4 Bravo, Box 43407, EMS Level 1, 2968. Cashel Lane, Cross Street, Tipperary Pass.

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0: Any police to block the road. We had a large tree down blocking the entire roadway and has pulled electrical wires down in the middle of the road and on some parked cars.
1: Copy. It looks like we do have a call entered. We do have an officer on the way.
0: All right, I copy. Also, can you notify the power company?
1: Copy, Engine 418. Do you happen to have a pole number, if you're able to get that close?
0: That's affirmative. I'll provide it in the cabinet.
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On channel 4 Bravo, box 42800, EMS level 2, 6410. Arlington Boulevard, Cross Street, Route 50 ramp to Arlington Boulevard Southeast. Engine 428, Medic 418. On channel 4 Bravo, box 42800, EMS level 2, 6410. Arlington Boulevard, Cross Street, Route 50 ramp to Arlington Boulevard Southeast.

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On channel 4 Bravo, box 43023, EMS level 3, 3300, Gallows Road, Fairfax Hospital.

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On panel 4 Bravo, box 42305, EMS level 2, 5186. Kimskit Court, Cross Street, Stalway Lane. Engine 423, Medic 414. On channel 4 Bravo, box 42305, EMS level 2, 5186. Kimskit Court, Cross Street, Stalway Lane.

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Tower 424, Rescue 405, Engine 437, Ambulance 437, Medic 419, ALS 402, Battalion 405, Safety 402. On channel 4 Delta, Box 43717, Crash, Trap, Cross Street, Fairfax County Parkway southbound at Dunhay Kingman Road.

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1: Direct. Do you know what battalion chief from Belvoir is going to be responding out?
0: Battalion from us responding. Who's our battalion chief responding up for you?
1: I believe battalion 405 is dispatched on the county side.
0: We'll be out to investigate and we'll give a status here in just a minute.
1: Direct. You have Rescue 405 responding as your rescue squad.
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1: 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I'm going to be responding for accident injury, entrapment, County Parkway, John Kingman Road. Engine 466 on scene. I believe MPs are already on scene as well and have advised there's one trapped.
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1: Go ahead, Engine 466.
0: So we're on the location, the intersection, John 16, Fairfax County, Park 48. We do have one within trap. And one other person. Got a line for them.
1: Okay, so one trap, and then you have another individual officer?
0: That's right.
1: Are they both ALS?
0: One's going to be ALS. I'm checking on the other one.
1: Okay, we have Rescue 405 en route. Can you give them updated type of entrapment when you can? And Fairfax Army Additional Transport Unit, please. Make it ALS.
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On channel 4 Delta, box 437-17. Crash, trapped, cross street. Sarsax County Parkway southbound at John J. Kingman Road. Medic 424. On channel 4 Delta, box 437-17. Crash, trapped, cross street. Fairfax County Parkway southbound at John J. Kingman Road.

0: 5, the Jet 466. It's going to be one patient only, as black as you need. All of her than I.
1: Okay, and the type of entrapment for the rescue with a Tower 424?
0: The driver's side is up against the guardrail.
2: It's from me to the entrance, is it turning off
0: to the airfield?
2: So I'm taking for this proper.
1: Okay.

0: 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I'll be reporting to Engine 466. I'll make a command statement if needed then.
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3: 437-17, crash, trapped, cross street, Fairfax County Parkway southbound at John J. Kingman Road. Medic 467, on channel for Delta, box 437-17, crash, trapped, cross street, Fairfax County Parkway southbound at John J. Kingman Road.

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1: Battalion 465, on channel 4 Delta, box 43717, crash, trapped, cross street, Fairfax County Parkway southbound at John J. Kingman Road. Battalion 465, on channel 4 Delta, box 43717, crash, trapped, cross street, Fairfax County Parkway southbound at John J. Kingman Road. Truck 411, on channel 4 Bravo, box 41136, investigation, 7202 Tavener Lane, 206, Cross Street, John Paul Drive. Truck 411, on channel 4 Bravo, box 41136, investigation, 7202 Tavener Lane, 206, Cross Street, John Paul Drive. Rescue 406, on channel 4 Bravo, box 41191. Carbon monoxide alarm, 6034, Richmond Highway, Cityside Apartments, 920, Cross Street, Richmond Highway Service Road. Rescue 406, on channel 4 Bravo, box 41191, carbon monoxide alarm, 6034, Richmond Highway, Cityside Apartments, 920, Cross Street, Richmond Highway Service Road.

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1: Go ahead.
0: And when you guys get here, I'm going to need the fan off the rescue. And bring a couple additional meters upstairs. I have a carbon monoxide readings in the apartment for started out in the mid-40s. I think we isolated the problem, but we'll have to blow it out first.
1: Order.

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0: Medic 437, correction. Medic 419 is going to be transporting one. We have three time refusals. Unit's going to start picking up. And we'll go in service as they're available. You can have your channel.
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On channel 4 Charlie, box 42956. Crash with injury, Route 267 eastbound pre-Interstate 495, cross street, Route 267 eastbound ramp to Interstate 495 expressway. Truck 429, engine 429, medic 429, paramedic engine 106, ambulance 106. On channel 4 Charlie, box 42956. Crash with injury, Route 267 eastbound pre-Interstate 495, cross street, Route 267 eastbound ramp to Interstate 495 expressway.

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On channel 4 tele, box 41863. Crash with injury, Interstate 495 northbound pre-route 7, cross street, Interstate 66 eastbound ramp to Interstate 495 northbound. Rescue 404, engine 418, medic 418, engine 429, ambulance 444. On channel 4 Charlie, box 41863. Crash with injury, Interstate 495 northbound pre-route 7, cross street, Interstate 66 eastbound ramp to Interstate 495 northbound.

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0: Engine 418's on scene. That's a good location. We've got two vehicles involved. One appears to be in the express lane, and the other is in the left regular lane, impeding into the express lane. We'll be out checking.
1: 441.
2: Engine 418 from the rescue. You got another vehicle underneath the overpass, blacked out in the middle of the road. Medic 18, there's a car up here underneath the overpass. Can you start working on blocking that?

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1: Fairfax Central 418. Correction, there's going to be four vehicles involved.
2: Ten four.

0: and to 429 and to 418.
1: Go ahead.
0: Been at least two vehicles in the regular lane for 495 northbound, just under the sign for Route 7. If you could come and block for that, you'll see the medic unit there.
1: We're direct. 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We'll be there shortly.
0: All right, Patrick.

0: Truck 429, Engine 442, Medic 429, Engine 413, Ambulance 413. On Channel 4 Charlie, Box 42960, crash with injury, Interstate 495 southbound, pre-Route 123, Cross Street, Route 267 eastbound ramp to Interstate 495 southbound. Truck 429, Engine 442, Medic 429, Engine 413, Ambulance 413. On Channel 4 Charlie, Box 42960, crash with injury, Interstate 495 southbound, pre-Route 123, Cross Street, Route 267 eastbound ramp to Interstate 495 southbound.
1: 444.
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2: 10-4.
0: 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One vehicle is a tractor trailer that's on the right shoulder. We've got a total of 3 VLS patients.
2: Ten four. The closest transport unit is going to be medic 430.
3: Fairfax, truck 429.
2: Truck 429.
3: We checked I 495 southbound prior to 123. We have nothing coming up for here. You know what? 3 words on this.
2: Stand by.
4: Crash with injury. Interstate 495 northbound, pre-Route 7, cross street, Interstate 66 eastbound ramp through Interstate 495 northbound.

0: Company 13. We covered it all the way up to Georgetown Pike. We find nothing in the north or southbound.
1: Engine 442 from Fairfax. What three words are in the event?

0: Fairfax truck 429, based on the what three words, is going to be the existing incident on the northbound lanes. 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
1: 10-4.
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2: Interstate 495 northbound Creek out 7, cross street. Interstate 66 eastbound ramp to Interstate 495 northbound. Medic 429 on channel 4 Charlie, box 41863. Crash with injury. Interstate 495 northbound Creek route 7, cross street. Interstate 66 eastbound ramp to Interstate 495 northbound.

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Rescue Engine 433, Medic 433. On Channel 4 Bravo, Box 43090, EMS Level 1, 9755. Elwes Drive, 201, Cross Street, Kingsbridge Drive.

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On channel 4 Bravo, box 43204, EMS level 3, 10340. 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On channel 4 Bravo, box 42606, EMS level 2, Cross Street, Edsel Road, at Independence Circle.

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Sorry, ambulance 442, we're delayed. 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
0: 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Is that the accident or the subject?
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0: 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Engine 425, Medic 425, on channel 4 Bravo, Box 42500, EMS Level 1, 11216 Chestnut Grove Square, 120 Cross Street, Wheely Avenue.
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2: 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Unit itself is approximately 2 foot wide by 3 foot long. The cart is currently outside. It's outside right now, about 10 feet from our station.
1: Okay, so the material is outside of the building, and what did you say the material was again?
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0: I'm going to designate you hazmat research. Start researching specifics of Rapinide and come up with a recommendation for PPE and safe working distance.
1: Got it.

0: Activate engine 463.
1: Go ahead, engine 463.
0: We have a total of 6 adults over here, all 9 need some medical. It says none of the substance got on. Rapid side. I correct on the previous one. It's rapid side material. This is a big box. Unknown how much is in there. They said it is all on the outside, nothing inside the building.
1: All right, copy. Wrap inside. Materials outside the box. We've got a line pulled off of engine 463 for gross decon if needed. I'm also copying 6 total people, all denying the need for medical attention, all outside of the building.
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0: It's going to be a corrosive oxidizer product. The spelling, whenever you're ready, sir.
1: Go ahead with spelling.
0: R is in Romeo, A is in Apple, P is in Pineapple, I is in India, C is in Charlie, I is in India, D is in Delta, E is in Echo.
1: Right. Engine 465, are you tracking the spelling of that product?

0: Pac-Man, Venture 463, for the recitation. The Secret of the Father actually did leak inside as well, from the cabinet, approximately 50 feet, on the inside. It's been broken down prior to our arrival. And the correct location is actually going to be building 1414 for the hazmat. It's going to be building 1414.
1: Okay, correct. Building number is going to be 1414, and there is some product leakage inside. What quadrant of the building was the product in, and where is the leak inside at?
0: It's a trail from the cart. Starts off in the alpha quadrant, approximately 25 to 30 feet inside alpha and run in. We're going to call that the hot zone. Warm zone is going to be right outside the building. Building 1414 at the alpha delta corner. So that's the warm zone. Hot zone is anything past that.
1: And command is okay. Hot zone is going to be inside building 1414. Warm zone will be outside the building. To engine 463. Anything past engine 463 will be cold zone.

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1: Go ahead, engine 466.
0: What's your location?
1: Currently in the warm zone by the stop sign.
0: Okay, what direction? What are we calling an Alpha Bravo Charlie, David? Have we identified that?
1: Alpha side of the building is will be on the access road. Bravo's going to be turned down the access road. Charlie's going to be the rear of it and Delta side where the container is. The shelving that's holding the product is going to be on the Delta side. Straight ahead.
0: Okay, 66 engines currently monitoring coming in from the Charlie side. Copy, come in.
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2: 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Let's relocate them to the cold zone. Somewhere behind engine 63, and there's a medic unit parked on Gunston Road if they need it.
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1: Has my 401, go ahead.
0: What's going to be our best gate to use for access?
1: The only gate currently open is going to be Tully Gate.
0: We're directing the Tully Gate.
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1: Go ahead, Fairfax.
2: You're 10 minutes into your incident.
1: Command's okay. 10 minutes in.
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2: 638.

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1: Engine 463 from command.
2: Command.
1: I need to just take some initial readings inside the building. No report back.
2: Copy that. Engine 463 direct. We're making entry crew at 3 for some reasons.

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1: Engine 466, go ahead.
0: Nothing coming up from our meters. Just find one individual still in the building. He exited. Before he exited, he printed off a copy of the product installation. We'll walk it out to you to the bay door.
1: Command's okay.

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1: We had zero abnormal readings upon entry and by the product's trail. The trail is covered with absorbance, but zero abnormal readings. My command is okay.

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0: 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They're going to meet you at the front door. 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

0: 74-65 Bravo. Task assigned us to reposition the occupants. It looks like they're over by the command buggy. Whatever you want to say. Engine 465 Bravo, come to the command post.
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1: You're 20 minutes into your incident.
2: 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Some product inside, most of the rest of the product is outside. Currently, Rescue 406 and Engine 463 are working to absorb the product. Going to be on scene for an undetermined amount of time.
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0: Fairfax, engine 410.
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0: Rescue 406 made access in a product. It's going to be a 5-liter container, and about 4 liters has already leaked out. There's only a liter left in it. They're putting absorbent pads down on the spill itself, and the container is contained with what's remaining.
1: All right, I'm tracking you, Jack. A 5-liter container, 1 liter still in the container, 4 liters on the ground with pads and absorbent applied.
0: Affirmative.

0: 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Rescue engine 433, medic 433. On channel 4 Bravo, box 44502, EMS level 2, 9550, Fairfax Boulevard, Dunkin' Donuts.
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0: 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There are no additional hazards or needs for ventilation. We're going to go ahead and reduce this assignment. We're going to keep it with engine 463, engine 465 Bravo, Battalion 465. 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

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On channel 4 Bravo, Box 42416, EMS Level 2, 5212. Mount Vernon Memorial Highway, Cross Street, Grist Mill Road. Engine 424, Ambulance 437. On channel 4 Bravo, Box 42416, EMS Level 2, 5212. Mount Vernon Memorial Highway, Cross Street, Grist Mill Road.

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Engine 419, Medic 419, on channel 4 Bravo, box 41932, EMS level 1, 8015, Lorton Road, Shell Cross Street, Lorton Road eastbound ramp to Interstate 95 southbound. Engine 419, Medic 419, on channel 4 Bravo, box 41932, EMS level 1, 8015, Lorton Road, Shell Cross Street, Lorton Road eastbound ramp to Interstate 95 southbound.

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Engine 414, Medic 414. On channel 4 Bravo, box 41400, EMS level 1, 9640, Burke Lake Road, Burke Healthcare NH, 115B, Cross Street, Burning Branch Road.

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2: 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On channel 4 Bravo, box 416 83, EMS level 2, 13650 Compton Road, Cross Street, Briarcroft Street. Paramedic engine 508, medic 417 echo. On channel 4 Bravo, box 416 83, EMS level 2, 13650, Compton Road, Cross Street, Briarcroft Street.

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Engine 411, ambulance 411. 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EMS level 2, 5707 Indian Court, 32, Cross Street, Indian Drive. 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EMS level 3, 7200. Galga Drive, Cross Street, Siden Stricker Road. 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On channel 4 Bravo, box 43531. EMS level 3, 7200. Galga Drive, Cross Street, Siden Stricker Road. Engine 425, medic 439. On channel 4 Bravo, box 42504, EMS level 2, Cross Street, Hunt Club Road at Ring Road. Engine 425, medic 439. On channel 4 Bravo, box 42504, EMS level 2, Cross Street, Hunt Club Road at Ring Road.

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0: 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EMS Level 1, 11919 Fawn Ridge Lane, Cross Street, Turtle Rock Lane.
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Engine 405, ambulance 405, on channel 4 Bravo, box 40507, EMS level 2, 6562, for Cydia Street, Cross Street, Somerton Way.

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On channel 4 Bravo, box 43108, EMS level 2, 2231. Colts Neck Road, Fellowship House, Hunter's Woods Fellowship House, 725 Cross Street, Colts Neck Road.

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On channel 4 Bravo, box 4307, EMS level 3, 9229. Arlington Boulevard, the Virginian, 405 Cross Street, Arlington Boulevard. Ambulance 434, engine 430. On channel 4 Bravo, box 4307, EMS level 3, 9229. Arlington Boulevard, the Virginian, 405 Cross Street, Arlington Boulevard.

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Engine 412. 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Engine 412. We're going to be delayed. We're coming from the Falls. Great Falls Park.

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West Ox Road, Frying Pan Fire Station, Cross Street, West Ox Road. Engine 436, ambulance 436. On channel 4 Bravo, box 43600, EMS level 2, 2660. West Ox Road, Frying Pan Fire Station, Cross Street, West Ox Road.

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2: 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Rescue 406, ALS 402, Ambulance 405, on Channel 4 Bravo, Box 41191, EMS Level 1, 5902, Mount Eagle Drive, Montebello Condo, 119.

0: Air back to Major 422. Full down on accident. Back look in Franconia. Yeah, F-150 in a gray vehicle.
1: Before we just spoke those vehicles and they advise no injuries, can you advise?
0: Got it. 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

Engine 419, Medic 419, on channel 4 Bravo, box 40938, EMS level 1, 7975, Richmond Highway 21, Cross Street, Richmond Highway Service Road. Engine 419, Medic 419, on channel 4 Bravo, box 40938, EMS level 1, 7975, Richmond Highway 21, Cross Street, Richmond Highway Service Road.

0: Express Level 1, 8624, Richmond Highway, Cross Street, Richmond Highway.
1: 29, hold engine 29 on same, return the rest.
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Richmond Highway, Cross Street, Richmond Highway. 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

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Elevator incident. 11911. 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

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Matic 429. On Channel 4 Bravo, Box 40144, EMS Level 1, 6251. 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Matic 429. 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

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On channel 4 Bravo, box 44304, EMS level 3, Cross Street, Whitehead Street at University Drive.

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On channel 4 Bravo, box 41400, crash with injury, Cross Street, Burke Lake Road at Burke Road.

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Rescue 405, Technical Rescue 405, on Channel 4 Bravo, Box 42656, Public Service, Interstate 95 southbound ramp to Old Key Mill, Cross Street, Interstate 95 southbound ramp to Franconia Road.

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1: On channel 4 Bravo, box 4400, public service, West Ox Road northbound over Route 29, Cross Street, Route 29 northbound through ramp. Engine 432, on channel 4 Bravo, box 4400, public service, West Ox Road northbound over Route 29, Cross Street, Route 29 northbound through ramp.

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On channel 4 Bravo, box 40900, EMS level 2, 7991, Mount Woodley Place, Alex, Cross Street, Mount Woodley Place at Sherwood Hall Lane.

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On channel 4 Bravo, boxed, 40205, EMS level 3, 374. Maple Avenue West, Sunrise of Vienna, 308, Cross Street, Library Lane.

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Ambulance 428, engine 428. On channel 4 Bravo, box 42805, EMS level 3, 2904, Peyton Randolph Drive, 202 Cross Street, Wilson Drive.

0: Fairfax Science 408. Can we have PD 4 event on Franconia Road westbound to the Bronx? Block one lane of traffic. While they get this fire truck out.
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1: 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We're both staging in the parking lot of the BJ 6607 Wilson Boulevard.

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On channel 4 Bravo, box 40800, EMS level 1, 6700. Columbia Pike, Sleepy Hollow Manor Nursing Home, 209, Cross Street, Oak Hill Drive. Engine 408, Medic 426. On channel 4 Bravo, box 40800, EMS level 1, 6700. Columbia Pike, Sleepy Hollow Manor Nursing Home, 209, Cross Street, Oak Hill Drive.

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2: 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EMS level 1, 3709. South George Mason Drive, Skyline House East, 115E. 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

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Patrick Henry Drive at Leesburg Pike.

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Elevator incident, 5601 Seminary Road, Skyline Towers North, Cross Street, Magnolia Lane. 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Elevator incident, 5601 Seminary Road, Skyline Towers North, Cross Street, Magnolia Lane.

0: 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On channel 4 Bravo, box 41092, EMS level 3, 5567, Seminary Road, Savoy Park Condo Swimming Pool.
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On Channel 4 Bravo, Box 411-00, EMS Level 2, 6303 Richmond Highway, Walmart.

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0: 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Do you have the accident down there?
1: 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If you come down here, you can get in front of us.

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Skyline House East, 115E. 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

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On channel 4 Bravo, box 43886, EMS level 1, 7700. Bull Run Drive, Bull Run Cross Street, Bull Run Drive. Engine 438, Medic 417. On channel 4 Bravo, box 43886, EMS level 1, 7700. Bull Run Drive, Bull Run Cross Street, Bull Run Drive.

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Engine 422, Medic 422, on channel 4, Bravo, box 42200, EMS level 2, 6580, Backlick Road, Springfield Animal Hospital, Cross Street, Springfield Boulevard. Engine 422, Medic 422, on channel 4, Bravo, box 42200, EMS level 2, 6580, Backlick Road, Springfield Animal Hospital, Cross Street, Springfield Boulevard.

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Engine 410, Engine 428, Rescue 404, Truck 410, Ambulance 410, Battalion 404, on Channel 4 Delta, Box 41092,

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1: For Battalion 404, you're responding to an inside gas leak, 5518 Leesburg Pike, the DSW. For odor of natural gas in the stock room, 1421.
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0: 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We're on site, Charlie. We're going to begin a recon zone down back behind Giant and walk up toward the gas meters on that Delta side.
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1: Recon zone is clear. 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On scene, side alpha at the water. One story true shopping center. The store located is going to be on the Alpha Delta corner. We're going to speak with the representative now. How court is going to be side Charlie report.
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0: 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I'll go and establish Leesburg Command on South Alpha. 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

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Engine 409, Rescue 406. On channel 4 Bravo, box 40902, outside gas leak, 1121, Gladstone Place, Cross Street, West Boulevard Drive.

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EMS level 1, cross street, Lincolnia Road at Beauregard Street.

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Engine 408, Ambulance 408. On Channel 4 Bravo, Box 40800, crash with injury, 4213, Winwood Drive, Cross Street, Northfield Drive.

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Until 4 Bravo, 430-12, EMS level 3, 9490, Sprague Avenue, The Providence, 217, Cross Street, Bleecker Street. 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On channel 4 Bravo, box, 430-12, EMS level 3, 9490, Sprague Avenue, The Providence, 217, Cross Street, Bleecker Street.

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Spring Hill Road, Metro, Spring Hill, Cross Street, Leesburg Pike. 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On channel 4 Bravo, box 42940, EMS level 3. 1576, Spring Hill Road, Metro, Spring Hill, Cross Street, Leesburg Pike.

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Engine 419, Medic 419, on channel 4 Bravo, box 41932, EMS level 1, 8210, Cross Brookcourt, 101, Cross Street, Cardinal Forest Lane.

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0: 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On Channel 4 Delta, Box 41191, Still Alarm, 1536, Bellevue Boulevard, CVS, Cross Street, Bellevue Boulevard. Engine 411, Engine 409, Truck 411, Battalion 406. On Channel 4 Delta, Box 41191, Still Alarm, 1636, Bellevue Boulevard, CVS, Cross Street, Bellevue Boulevard.
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1: I'm on the scene, one story, strip shopping center. Nothing else inside Alpha. Be going in to check with the crew, too. Building's not alarmed, it's not being evacuated.
2: Pick up a 9406 copies. You got a one story commercial. Nothing evident, not alarming. You investigated with crew, so you have good water.

0: 46, 411. We're evacuating the building. Building is not an alarm. Again, reports of smoke or crashing. Smell is fucked. Inside of the pharmacy, located over Charlie Tide. We're continuing to investigate.
1: Okay, Battalion 406 copies. You're going to evacuate the store. You're dealing with an odor of smoke, but no visible smoke in the area of the pharmacy. Just let me know what quadrant that's in.
2: 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I'm Mr. Water Supply. What was it?
0: Giant 6 from Edge 411. It's going to be the Bravo Quadrant. Closer to the Charlie side. Engine 409 from Engine 411. We have wrong water side off of the building.
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1: Battalion 406 copies. Fairfax Battalion 406 arriving on scene. I'll establish Bellevue Boulevard command side alpha of the structure to the rear of engine 411. Truck 411, I see you taking side Charlie. Just get a roof report. See if there's any air handlers.
2: Yeah, copy. I'm going to split my crew 2 and 2. My outside team's going to go to the roof. We'll go inside to investigate the engine.
1: Okay, command copies. Truck 11 split in 2 and 2. You got 2 going interior. Be aside, Charlie. And 2 going to the roof.
2: Hey, command, nothing evident inside, Charlie. I do have gas meters and utilities back here.
3: Yeah, 406, rescue 406. We added, we're positioned on side alpha of the structure.
1: Copy, rescue 6. Check the exposures for me. It's going to be the optometrist's office and the health hub, or correction, the Primo Family Restaurant. Just getting both of those.
3: Okay.
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0: 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The Delta Exposure, which is the optometrist stop, is locked. I see nothing through the window. I don't see any reason to open it up. We're going to check the Delta 2 and the Bravo 1. I'll get back to you.
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1: Okay, I copy. We got Bravo 1 and Delta 2 clear. We'll admit Delta 1. Visualize through the windows. I got nothing going on in there. Engine 411 from command. What's your status?
2: Command for truck 411.
1: We got a truck.
2: I'll check the storage area behind the pharmacy. There's no odors. And I believe it smells something either electrical. I think it may either be a light ballast or one of the HVAC units on the roof. The X-ray crew's making their way up there.
1: Okay, I'll be waiting to hear back from the X-ray crew. And we'll probably reduce.
2: It is just isolated right in the immediate pharmacy area. I said everything around, even in the store, and the storage area is all clear.
3: Okay, command copies. 411 X-ray, you got anything on the roof?
4: Yeah, Chief, we just opened up one of the HVAC unit panels. 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
3: Okay, command copies. We've got a burnt up belt in the HVAC unit. Fairfax from command. Isolated the incident to a HVAC unit on a roof. That's holding with company 11's units. You can return engine 409, rescue 406, and have the channel back to Bravo. 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
2: 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We're on scene. Just spoke with one of the callers. It looks like it's going to be located on the ramp that's closest to the Delta corner. We're on scene. I'm going to go ahead and try to investigate. I'll get back to you.
0: Engine 44, it looks like Tower 1 is on the opposite side of the building from you.
1: I copy. Engine 444 is on the scene. We're going to be out investigating with Tower 1.
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0: Hey, I just spoke to Mall Security. 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
2: You're on the Delta side of the building closest to Delta Madison. It looks like some paneling has been hit. Command. Fairfax from command. It doesn't appear that there's any structural damage, just some drop ceiling that's been affected.
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0: 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On Channel 4 Charlie, Box 44467, crash with injury, Interstate 495 northbound pre-George Washington Memorial Parkway, cross street. Route 193 ramp to Interstate 495 northbound. Rescue 404, Engine 401, Medic 429, Paramedic Engine 710, Ambulance 710. On Channel 4 Charlie, Box 44467. Crash with injury, Interstate 495 northbound pre-George Washington Memorial Parkway, cross street, lot 193 ramp to Interstate 495 northbound.
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1: 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Tactical Rescue 404, on channel 4 Charlie, box 44467, crash with injury, Interstate 495 northbound pre-George Washington Memorial Parkway, Cross Street, Route 193 ramp to Interstate 495 northbound. Technical Rescue 404, on channel 4 Charlie, box 44467, crash with injury, Interstate 495 northbound pre-George Washington Memorial Parkway, Cross Street, Route 193 ramp to Interstate 495 northbound. Engine 422, Medic 422, on channel 4 Bravo, box 42200, EMS level 1, 6358, Springfield Plaza, PM Pediatrics, Cross Street, Commerce Street. Engine 422, Medic 422, on channel 4 Bravo, box 42200, EMS level 1, 6358, Springfield Plaza, PM Pediatrics, Cross Street, Commerce Street.

Service, 9429 hands on scene. It's going to be a good location to be on the right shoulder. We're going to be on this meeting. I got one white Range Rover. One person getting down now.

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2: For attention all units, on scene at NRF Dex with injury 95, 495 northbound, prior to the GW Moore Parkway, holding Medic 429, rescue squad 4, for all units can go in service, for Charlie clear, 1723.

0: 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Engine 411, Engine 409, Cock 411, Battalion 406, on channel 4 Delta, Box 41126, still alarm, 6700, Tower Drive, Cross Street, Tower Drive.
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0: I'm staying on the outside. Two in the front, three in the rear car, style apartment, enclosed stairwell. Nothing evident inside. Alpha, Bravo, and Charlie. We'll be investigating. Building is not being evacuated, and we do have an odor of food on the stove out front. We'll be checking with crew 3.
1: Okay, Italian 406 copies. Also, looks like the caller is in apartment 205. Says that it's not coming from his unit. Could be below.
0: Back out. 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
0: Dropping the line in front of 6654 Tower Drive. I'm going to forward lay all the way up to the dispatch address. Pick up that hydrant.
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2: We're labeled Terrace 1-2. We're going to be operating on the number 2 floor. We have a smoke detector sound in the Bravo quadrant. We may need a force sensor here.
0: Put our food right now.
1: Okay, Battalion 406 copies. We're going to be labeling the floor as Terrace 1-2. You're operating on floor 2. Give me force and entry, odor of food on the stove. I'm pulling on scene now. For effects, you can hold Battalion 406 power drive command to the rear of engine 411.
3: Down 4.
0: That's truck 411.
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2: Confirm food, apartment 204, Bravo Quadrant, top floor. 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
1: 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Okay, come here, copy. Confirm food, Bravo Quadrant, apartment. Truck 411 driver, you good on ventilation?
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0: Source was burnt food in apartment 205. Food's been removed. I'm completing ventilation now. You have the channel back, terminate command and hold with truck 411.
1: So far, holding truck 411, all units and services ready for Delta to clear at 1732. Over time, 401 responding to an anti-gas leak, 2014 Oakland Drive. Washington Gas called the line stating that the homeowner reported an odor from the utility room. There is no representative en route at this time.
2: Okay, copy.

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Recon zone will be on Turtle Pond Drive, right where the trail, the red loop trail intersects.

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Have the recon zone to clear. We'll have our own water to hydrant. That's just in front of the address there.

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0: 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Finn Assist Engine 425 was clearing the recon zone. Crew 2, leading 2 back.
1: 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Engine 31 is on scene at the recon zone.

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1: Go ahead, sir.
0: We got no, there's no readings up to side alpha. We got a two-story, million townhome. I'll take a quick lap, get back to you.
1: Okay, I'm direct. The recon zone's clear. All units can move up to your normal gas leak positioning. Fairfax Battalion 401's on the scene. I'll establish Turtle Pond Command in my vehicle on the alpha side of the structure.

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1: Go ahead.
0: Last complete. You got two in the front, three in the rear. 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We'll label it basement 1-2. Truck 25 is looking for gas meters for you. We'll be investigating.
1: Okay, I'm direct. Attention on the scene. Two in the front, three in the rear, basement 1 and 2, middle unit townhouse. Engine and truck 425 will be investigating on the inside. Rescue 401, check Bravo 1 and Delta 1 exposures.

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1: Go ahead, sir.
0: Spoke with the homeowner at the dispatch address. He said his son reported smelling the gas about 3 or 4 weeks ago and had mentioned it to a neighbor who then had them call 911. We have no one feeling ill. We have no readings, no odors on all three levels of it right now.
1: Okay, I'm direct. Engine 431, minute 425, you guys can both get ready.
2: 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Rescue 406, Medic 411, on Channel 4 Bravo, Box 41127, EMS Level 2, 6405, Wilcox Court, Cross Street, Telegraph Road.

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0: 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We'll be putting back in the bay here shortly.
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South Kings Highway, T3, Cross Street, North Kings Highway.

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Irvin Street, Cross Street, Ash Grove Lane.

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Commercial fire alarm, 1803 Capital One Drive, Cross Street, Capital One Tower Road.

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0: 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Engine 422, truck 422, on channel 4 Bravo, box 42230, elevator incident, 6500, Springfield Mall, Springfield Town Center, Cross Street, Franconia Road, Lower Road.
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2: 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Traffic 24 Delta, 4 Delta.
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4: Fairfax, I'm into 422. 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

0: 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On channel 4 Delta, box 41092, high rise fire, 5599, Seminary Road, Skyline Towers Apartments, Cross Street, Magnolia Lane. Engine 428, engine 206, engine 109, paramedic engine 101, truck 408, rescue 101, ambulance 410, medic 410, EMS 403, battalion 404, battalion 202, safety 402. On channel 4 Delta, box 41092, high rise fire, 5599, Seminary Road, Skyline Towers Apartments, Cross Street, Magnolia Lane.
1: The apartment seems to have a oven that was in the south wing of. So, of course, it has investigated and created that it's isolated to the oven. We're currently beginning ventilation process now.
2: Okay, this is 410. I'm going to update on the floor you're working in the apartment number.
0: Hazmat 4, ambulance 434, battalion 443, engine 413, on channel 4 hotel, box 43452, truck fire, interstate 66 eastbound pre-Nutley Street, cross street, interstate 66 eastbound ramp to Nutley Street.
1: High rise, with a basement.
2: 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Were you able to pin your own order me or Rob? We need to coordinate that.
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0: 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It's going to be the right shoulder. I-66 eastbound prior to nothing. Looks like one dry van and tractor trailer with its brakes locked up. Not actively on fire. We got checking.
1: Okay, 443 cop.
2: I've been to 206, I can report to 425. Give me conditions, I mean smoke.
0: Copy, 425.
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1: 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Fairfax and tank 443.
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0: 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I'm on the scene. 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
3: Box 42202, EMS Level 2, 6646, Loisdale Road, Loisdale Center, Cross Street, Loisdale Court. 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

0: Engine 422, on channel 4 Bravo, box 42202, EMS level 2, 6646, Lowisdale Road, Lowisdale, Hunter, Cross Street, Lowisdale Court. Engine 422, EMS level 2, 6646, Lowisdale Road, Lowisdale Center, Cross Street, Lowisdale Court.
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2: 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I want to get a report from Engine 206 from 425 for study escalating.
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0: 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Springfield Mall, Target, Cross Street, Franklin Road, Lower Road. Engine 405, Medic 426, on channel 4 Bravo, box 42230, EMS level 2, 6600, Springfield Mall, Target, Cross Street, Franconia Road, Lower Road. 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

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Florida Avenue, Cross Street, Florida Avenue.

0: 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Ambulance 106, on channel 4 Bravo, Box 40191, EMS level 3, 2030, West Borland Street, Chesterbrook Residences, 06, Cross Street, Mayfair McLean Court.
1: Director inbound, stage 53.
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On channel 4 Bravo, box 42114, EMS level 3, 11702, Schumack Street, Cross Street, Foxvale Drive. Ambulance 431, engine 431. On channel 4 Bravo, box 42114, EMS level 3, 11702, Schumack Street, Cross Street, Foxvale Drive. 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On channel 4 Bravo, box 42902, EMS level 1, 8603 Raglan Road. Engine 429, Medic 429. 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

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On channel 4 Bravo, box 42807, EMS level 2, 6155. Arlington Boulevard, McDonald's, Cross Street, Patrick Henry Drive. Engine 428, ambulance 428. On channel 4 Bravo, box 42807, EMS level 2, 6165. Arlington Boulevard, McDonald's, Cross Street, Patrick Henry Drive.

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